just for today. Obsession. To recapture the ease and comfort we want to. True addiction. Just for today. Compulsion. We all face the same dilemma. Just for today. Obsession. Why are we here? We sought help from each other. This simple spiritual program. We'll find a new way to end us.

for today, obsession. 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True addiction. Just for today, compulsion. We all face the same dilemma. Just for today, obsession. Why are we here? We sought help from each other.

said he moved me the motorway because he was good for commuting. And I laughed in his face because I thought he was joking. And then I looked in his eyes and I saw he was not joking, no.

later that night, I had a dream. A new planet had been discovered, and looking through a really powerful telescope, we could see the inhabitants, and they all seemed to be having a really good time. So we built a rocket, and I was on it. They put us into suspended animation for the length of the journey. And when we landed on that distant planet, we all woke up and we realized we'd lost our memories.

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But we couldn't return, because the rocket no longer had enough fuel left in it. Why am I telling this story? Why am I telling you this story? I don't remember.

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1: Yo, this is Ginger, big enough bass frequencies. Keep it locked, not touch nothing. Hot, hot, hot, hush, fire!
2: Yo, this is Anthony Malva, man. I tell you so when I'm in Montreal, I get some bass frequency. Fema, the big thing, man, run things for years.

I seen, not me. Call shots, big dog, I'm the right breed. 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

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Growing up was hard. Thank God I found instrumentals. But I miss when things were still simple.

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Too much in my hands to let it go. It's gonna be okay one day.

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Another day, another chance to turn your face away from pain. Let's get a takeaway. You meet me in the pub a little later, we'll say the same things as ever. Life's a waiting game. When we gonna see that life is happening? And every single body bleeding on its knees is an abomination. And every natural being is making communication. And we're just sparks, tiny parts of a bigger constellation. We're minuscule molecules that make up one body. You see, the tragedy and pain of a person that you've never met is present in your nightmares, in your pull towards despair. And the sickness of the culture and the sickness in our hearts is a sickness that's inflicted by this distance that we share. Now it was our bombs that started this war, and now it rages far away, so we dismiss all its victims as strangers, but their parents and children made dogs by the danger. Existence is futile, so we don't engage.

place a better land. It's not up to us to make this place a better land. Justice, justice, recompense, humility. Trust is something we will never see. Till love is unconditional, the myth of the individual has left us disconnected, lost and pitiful. I'm out in the rain, it's a cold night in London, and I'm screaming at my loved ones to wake up and love more. I'm pleading with my loved ones to wake up and love more.

Toya plus one at. I hope he finds his way to Arizona now. I hope he finds Fatima and she hold him down. What a pretty lady. And